Wanna Want Me, Jason Derulo in the 1840 Extra spot. We are inside the top 20. Well, Teddy Swims currently over in Europe on tour before he heads back to North America at the end of summer with a busy schedule of shows. But he says he has a secret to keeping his energy up through all the performances and meet and greets that he's got to do. And that's Phil Collins. He always takes time to listen to the Tarzan movie soundtrack before he goes out on stage because it always does the trick to get him hyped up, he says, and full of that energy. Mr. Know-It-All, number 19.

0: down 4-18. 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

It is somber. Noah Kahn, he says that his new album, The Great Divide, continues the idea he explored in his last project, Stick Season, but with one major difference. The songs are more unsure. He said the biggest lesson he learned from writing is that he doesn't actually know how the world works, but he believes that uncertainty is a sign of maturity, and he hopes his fans see growth and change within themselves when they listen to this, The Great Divide. It's at 6.

Taylor Swift at number 15 from Toy Story 5. Ryan Seacrest with you, and Alex Warren currently out on his Finding Family on the Road tour, spending the 4th of July weekend in Detroit, performing with Noah Cyrus. In a bit, we'll hear about one of Alex's favorite summer memories. First, One Republic, Need Your Love.

0: Need Your Love, One Republic at 14. Back to Alex Warren. Besides his Finding Family on the Road tour, he also has a new album set to arrive in August, so summer 2026 has proven to be a very busy time of the year. We caught up with Alex the other day, and he shared one of his favorite summer memories that doesn't involve a sold-out arena. Here he is.
1: My favorite 4th of July memories have to be every single 4th of July we would go and watch the fireworks with my dad and set up chairs of my life.
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die on this hill. Sienna Spyro, number 12. All right, earlier in the countdown, we talked about Gracie Abrams struggling to write music after being in a happy relationship. And Olivia Rodrigo admits she went through something similar when working on her new album, You Seem Pretty Sad for a Girl So In Love, but she got over the initial challenge after realizing that the best love songs have elements of sadness or longing, so the scale balances itself out. And this one also includes a touch of anxiety. It's Drop Dead, number 11.

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0: We have your top 10 loaded up and ready to go. But first, got a request for Ben in Cumming, Georgia. Wants to get in the summer mood this holiday weekend with some Demi Lovato. Ben, just outside of Atlanta. Cool for the summer. You got it.

0: Demi Lovato, by request for Ben, listen to AT40 in Georgia. Thank you, Ben. Hey, it's Ryan Seacrest, more 6.1, The Rush.
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Risk It All, number 10. We are getting closer to the number one song on 4th of July weekend, celebrating 250 years of America. And in the 56 years since American Top 40 began, we've had 26 songs hit the chart with America in the title. Tracks like Livin' in America by James Brown, America's Sweethearts by Fall Out Boy, An American Woman by Lenny Kravitz. Here's the latest, American Girls, Harry Styles, number 9.

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0: 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Plus, Tame Impala steps up a notch. 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
0: We are celebrating 250 years of the USA on American Top 40. And you probably spent a few 4th of Julys watching fireworks or barbecuing. But when you're a Jonas Brother, you have a different vantage point for the celebrations. We'll hear from Joe Jonas about a 4th of July that he'll never forget. First, it is number 7. Tame Impala, Dracula.

0: That is number 7 on the countdown. All right, let's go back to Joe Jonas. After 20 years of the Jonas Brothers, Joe Jonas has performed in every venue you can imagine, from small clubs in the middle of nowhere to sold-out stadiums with thousands of screaming fans. So when we talked to Joe the other day, he told us about one of his most memorable live shows while celebrating the 4th of July. Here's what he said.
1: One of my favorite 4th of July memories is performing with Dee shooting off Jinju, our guitar player, ripping a solo in honor of America and just crushing it. It was really an amazing day. Being arm-in-arm with my brother Nick as we watched the fireworks, it's always a highlight.
0: And now here is Joe with DNCE, Cake by the Ocean, 1840 Extra.

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8: The Yukon Transportation Museum.
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8: The Yukon Transportation Museum. 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
0: So Ella Langley has seen massive success with her single. It's called Choosin' Texas. It topped the country chart. It has already gone platinum, and that could be a lot for a new artist to handle. But she heard some advice that completely changed her outlook, thanks to the co-writer of the song, Miranda Lambert. They were on a late-night FaceTime call talking about how Choosin' Texas became bigger than they could have predicted, and Miranda told Ella, "You are more than the job." And those simple words reminded her to take care of herself, and everything was going to be okay. It's better than okay. Choosin'

This is Jeffrey from the band Camino, and my favorite 4th of July memory is meeting our drummer, Garrison Burgess. He actually showed up to a 4th of July party we were having with a big smile on his face, and the rest was history. Now we've been playing music together for almost 10 years.

0: Stars in 1840 on the Verge track. Holly, the band Camino. We just heard Bruno Mars with last week's number two, so that means Olivia Dean has an We Reveal the top two in just a few.
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3: 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Let's do it. Jamming this one for Benjamin. Checking us out in Kampala, Uganda. Wants to hear this summer track from Sean and Camila. It's AT40. I Know What You Did Last Summer.

0: I Know What You Did Last Summer. Shawn Mendes, Camila Cabello in the request spot for Benjamin Count 'Em Down in Uganda. Thank you, Benjamin, for going to AmericanTop40.com.
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2: We are down to the top two. And this next singer grew up as a theater kid. He channeled that passion into how he makes music today. He said the storytelling aspect of musical theater unlocked his creativity, and he even included skits and dramatic scenes in his live show because he wanted his tour to feel more like a play than a concert. And that's part of the reason why Taylor Swift says that somber is the future of music. And here he is with the number two song of the week, Homewrecker. Grew up as a theater kid. He channeled that passion into how he makes music today. He said the storytelling aspect of musical theater unlocked his creativity, and he even included skits and dramatic scenes in his live show because he wanted his tour to feel more like a play than a concert. And that's part of the reason why Taylor Swift says that somber is the future of music. And here he is with the number two song of the week, Homewrecker.

0: number two. Wait, this weekend is actually the 56th anniversary of the first American Top 40. So before we reveal this week's number one, we thought we'd take you back to July 4th, 1970. And hear our founding host, Casey Kasem, introduce the first chart-topping song on American Top 40.
1: We've counted down 39 of this week's 40 best-selling songs in the country. Well, that leaves only one. And it moved into the top spot just this week. And as far as I know, this group has never explained exactly why they chose their weird name. But they do tell us where they found it. On chilly nights, the Aborigines of Australia took a dog to bed with them to keep warm. On colder nights, they'll take two dogs. And when it really gets cold, they need three dogs to keep from freezing. Now that's a cold night. A three-dog night.
2: Billboard's number one.
0: Casey Kasem there, the legend, and that was the first number one song back in... And this is the hottest hit in North America. July 4th, 2026. It's So Easy, Olivia Dean. The number one song on AT40 for 7 weeks. I could

Those are the biggest hits in the country on America's 250th anniversary. Thank you so much for those are the biggest hits in the country on America's 250th anniversary. Thank you so much for counting them down with us. Enjoy your holiday. And we'll check in with you real soon. Until then, take good care.

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1: end. Canadian team fell 3-0 to Morocco in the round of 16 at Houston Stadium. After a scoreless first half, Morocco struck 3 times in the second half. Morocco was the higher-ranked nation entering today's matchup, ranked 7th in FIFA's official standings, while Canada was number 30. Canada earned its first-ever point, win, and knockout stage appearance at a Men's World Cup this summer. The Moroccans will meet France in a quarterfinal matchup in Boston on Thursday. Diana Musina, The Canadian Press.
2: Canada's top diplomat at the United Nations says the Trump administration is becoming a roadblock when it comes to key human rights issues. Ambassador David Lametti says American officials often resist using language on climate change, gender equality, and LGBTQ rights of shared interest, like Haiti. Canada is preparing its campaign for a seat on the UN Human Rights Council, and Lametti says countries are looking to Ottawa for leadership. The union representing nurses in British Columbia says it will put up pickets around the province's largest hospital starting next week as it escalates its strike. The BC Nurses Union says in a statement it will picket the Vancouver General Hospital on Tuesday. It comes 5 days after members voted in favor of a strike. Canadian Press reporter Lisa Laporte has more.
3: The union says it will maintain essential services to protect patient safety, but will continue its province-wide refusal of all non-essential overtime hours and non-nursing duties. Union President Adrian Gear says nurses don't want to be on the picket line, while adding the provincial government can no longer ignore the demands of the healthcare system.
2: The announcement from the union comes after 98.2% of almost 51,000 nurses rejected a tentative agreement. After weeks of mystery, we finally learned details about the wedding of Taylor Swift and Travis Kelce. ABC's Morgan Norwood is outside Madison Square Garden with the latest.
4: The ceremony was officiated by actor and friend Adam Sandler. The bride and groom wearing custom couture Dior, their brothers by their side, Jason Kelce serving as best man, Austin Swift as man of honor. 1,000 family and friends descended on the area under privacy tents and tight security, but a few sharing this on their way out.
5: They cried and they laughed and they danced and they hugged and they kissed.
6: Good morning, America. Happy 4th of July.
4: George, Robin, and Michael were among the guests, too.
2: Ontario's new ticket resale price cap was in effect before Toronto hosted 6 World Cup matches, but major resale platforms still admitted they were not fully complying. StubHub, SeatGeek, and Vivid Seats...

0: cited confusion or concerns with how the law works, could face penalties. This is the Canadian Press. In sports, Logan Gilbert gave up one hit and struck out seven in 7 1/3 innings. Randy Arozarena hit a grand slam, and the Seattle Mariners beat the Toronto Blue Jays 11-0. Blue Jays reliever Adam Macko allowed three hits and a run in the sixth inning before being replaced by Tommy Nance, who promptly surrendered a three-run homer to Raleigh. Kylian Mbappe scored on a penalty kick in the 70th minute to break the deadlock as France held off Paraguay 1-0 in the World Cup round of 16 today at Philadelphia Stadium. The juggernaut French side moves on to face Morocco next at Boston Stadium on Thursday. France won the men's tournament in 2018 and finished runner-up in 2022. The BC Lions aim for their first win as they host the Edmonton Elks tonight in Kelowna, BC in CFL action. The Lions entered the season with Grey Cup aspirations but have suffered John Kennedy.
1: Survey said
2: 7 out of 10 Yukoners tune in to The Rush.
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1: In the early 1900s, John Conrad, an American, gold and silver claims on Montana Mountain that overlooks Carcross and Windy Arm. With the value of silver rising, development of the Windy Arm claims began in March 1905. Despite the crude methods used to drive the tunnels into the side of the mountain, work went well. In June, Conrad reported that $12 million worth of ore was in sight on the Montana vein alone. But how to get the ore from the top of the mountain down to Windy Arm, where it could be picked up by riverboat and shipped to Carcross for loading onto the White Pass rail cars? Conrad traveled to Seattle in mid-July and ordered an aerial tramway system. It cost $80,000 and would rise more than 18,000 feet from a small bay on Windy Arm to the mountain hero to the terminal at Windy Arm. By August, 60 men were working on the three main claims, and about 100 men worked on pack trails. Women's commitment to quartz mining, a road-building crew was sent to Carcross to start laying out a road to the lower terminal of Conrad's tramway. The real Sam McGee was in charge. Conrad City sprang up on the banks of Windy Arm. John Conrad predicted that the town would replace Dawson City as the Yukon's capital. By 1907, Conrad employed more than 350 men in the mines, while 150 searched the hills for other mineral deposits. 500 and grocery stores, butcher, barber, and blacksmith shops, several churches, a hospital, a newspaper, a telegraph office, and a Mountie detachment. By 1909, several thousand tons of ore had been shipped to southern smelters. However, the ore was

0: patchy and of a lower grade. Conrad's bounding enthusiasm, determination, and fast-depleting money supply could not overcome that. The cost of transporting thousands of tons of mining machinery to the mines and shipping the ore to market on the White Pass Railway was hugely expensive. Conrad took the White Pass to court, saying that their rates were 5 times that of any other outfit on the continent. The case dragged on for years. Finally, an international commission ruled that if White Pass were to reduce their rates, the corporation bankrupt. In April of 1912, Colonel John Conrad left the Yukon, and on November 27, 1928, he died of heart failure in Seattle.
1: 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For more detail on these incredible Yukon stories, head to CKRW.com.
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1: 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No, what is going on here? Wait, this doesn't sound right. Nailed it.
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1: Canadian and U.S. fighter jets flew together over Ottawa during celebrations marking U.S. Independence Day. The flypast featured American F-35s alongside Canadian CF-18s as a part of the NORAD defense partnership. U.S. Ambassador Pete Hoekstra says Canada will soon take delivery of its first F-35 aircraft. The appearance comes as Ottawa continues to review the planned purchase of 88 jets from the U.S. And officials say the display highlights decades of military cooperation despite broader trade tensions in recent years. U.S. President Donald Trump is preparing to address the U.S. from the National Mall, a culmination of a whirlwind 24 hours that took him from the White House to Mount Rushmore and back again.
2: Trump cast himself as a defender of American culture, pledging to give our country its identity back.
3: We are a people like no other. For whatever reason, that's just the way it is.
2: In his highly partisan speech, the president warning of a, quote, communist menace.
3: Communism is the exact opposite of life, liberty, and the pursuit of happiness. It's death, tyranny, and the pursuit of evil.
4: Mary Bruce, ABC News, the White House.
1: Canada captain Alphonso Davies says a lingering hamstring injury kept him out of Canada's final game in this summer's FIFA World Cup.
5: Many expected Davies to play a big part in Canada's round of 16 matchup with Morocco on Saturday. However, head coach Jesse Marsh didn't bring him in off the bench. Morocco won 3-0 and Canada was eliminated from the tournament. Davies was hurt in early May while playing for Bayern Munich in a Champions League semifinal. Marsh said Davies underwent an MRI on Friday that came back clear, but the team captain still didn't feel right when he woke up Saturday morning. Davies says it was mentally tough to not be on the field, but he looked for other ways to support his teammates instead. Lisa Laporte, The Canadian Press.
1: The BC Nurses Union is escalating job action with picket lines planned at Vancouver General Hospital next week. The move follows a strike vote in which members overwhelmingly supported action and rejected a tentative agreement. The union says nurses will continue providing essential care while refusing non-essential overtime and non-nursing duties. Union leaders say the province has not addressed staffing pressures or working conditions, and they're calling on government to return to the table with an improved offer. A Grand Canyon River rafting guide has become the first American woman to row solo across the mid-Pacific. Kelsey Fendler was greeted by hundreds of supporters as she pulled into a Honolulu harbor on Friday night in her 6.4-meter-long rowboat. She set out more than 3,800-kilometer journey from Monterey, California in May. Fendler attracted hundreds of thousands of followers on social media, where she shared the highs, lows, and quirks of her trek through videos taken as she bobbed alone in the vast ocean. This is the Canadian Press. In sports, Azzedine Onahi scored twice to lead Morocco to a 3-0 win over Canada in the round of 16 in Houston, making the country the first African nation to reach the quarterfinals more than once. The loss ends the historic run for World Cup co-host Canada, which won its first ever knockout round game with a 1-0 victory over South Africa to reach today's showdown. The BC Lions are no longer winless and the Edmonton Elks are no longer unbeaten. James Butler rushed for 135 yards and 2 touchdowns. Nathan Rourke passed for 320 yards and 1 touchdown, and the 1-3 Lions beat the 3-1 Edmonton Elks 36-24 in CFL action tonight. The Toronto Blue Jays' two-game win streak came to a crushing end in Seattle today as the Mariners whipped Toronto 11-0. Randy Arozarena hit a grand slam. Cal Raleigh had a 3-run home run, and Dominic Canzone hit a 2-run homer as the Mariners outhit the Jays 11-1. From the Canadian Press, I'm John Kennedy.
6: All right, lights are red, mics are live. Mario Courtney Lopez here, back to hang out with you for the next few hours. A lot of fun stuff to get into, including another passionate fake debate a little later. 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
1: Y'all, Mario Courtney Lopez putting the spotlight on my wife for today's random question. What you got, honey?
2: If you would have to sing the story of the Mario Lopez using four hit songs, what songs would you choose?
1: Oh, wow. I like this question. I don't want to just put it out there. I'd love to give it some thought. Off the top of my head, Sinatra's My Way.
2: Mm-hmm. All right. I know one.
1: Okay.
2: After your first divorce, Return of the Mac.
1: Oh, my God. You know what?
2: Using four hit songs, what songs would you choose?
1: Oh, wow. I like this question. I don't want to just put it out there. I'd love to give it some thought. Off the top of my head, Sinatra's My Way.
2: Mm-hmm. All right. I know one.
1: Okay.
2: After your first divorce, Return of the Mac.
1: Oh, my God. You know what? I'll go with Mark Morrison's Return of the
3: That's
1: Mac.
3: That's a great
1: That's
3: song.
1: That's a good one. This is my Mount Rushmore.
3: I feel like it applies.
1: My Way, Return of the Classic.
3: Great.
1: That's a good one. And then I'm going to end it with the Doobie Brothers, What a Fool Believes. Is you a fool if you think I'm not going to stick around?
0: More Mario Lopez on the way.
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0: Rush. Y'all, Mario Lopez, a few more songs, and then going to drop some music knowledge on you. Today's lesson in music history, taking us back to the late 70s, and the first male solo artist to have three straight number one hits. I'm going to be back to reveal it next.
1: We love our Rush listeners. 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
0: Rush. Y'all, Mario Lopez, a few more songs, and then going to drop some music knowledge on you. Today's lesson in music history, taking us back to the late 70s, and the first male solo artist to have three straight number one hits. I'm going to be back to reveal it next.
1: We love our Rush listeners. 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

0: Andy Gibb, of course, one of the Gibb brothers from the Bee Gees, I Just Want to Be Your Everything. His brothers wrote that song for him. Those guys are so wildly talented. And Andy followed this up with Thicker Than Water and Shadow Dancing, becoming the first male artist with three straight number one hits. Wow.
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1: Happy Flashback Friday. You're on with Mario Lopez, opening up the On With Mario vault to play you something fun from the radio show back in the day. So many crazy moments over the past 13 years. Wow, can't believe it's been that long. That's awesome.
2: Baker's Dozen.
1: That's right. Baker's Dozen, especially when we used to put our guests on the spot. And he and I, a little musical mix-up.
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1: Oh, Radiohead. I went TLC, son.
4: Widow, what the hell am I doing here? You gotta put that white boy. Here, I don't belong here.
1: You do the talking songs like me.
4: She's running out the door.
3: I said TLC.
2: That's amazing.
3: Such an
4: he said TLC.
1: So I think, yeah.
3: Which, which, by the way,
4: he was about to do it with me. I creep it on the down low.
1: Hey, that's not the song.
3: I'd have been your left eye right there.
1: My God.
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1: Many Canadian fans were left disappointed, but overall proud of their team's journey in this World Cup. In Toronto, Morocco fan Zouhair Derouich says the Canadian team played very well.
2: Canada had a good game. Big respect to Canada. Really. But we got to take it step by step, and that's the World Cup spirit.
1: Morocco has advanced to the quarterfinals, where they will play France in Boston on July 9th. Canada's top diplomat at the United Nations says the Trump administration has become a roadblock when it comes to key human rights issues. Ambassador David Lametti says American officials have lost rights. He says relations have improved in recent months with more focus on areas of shared interest like Haiti. Canada is preparing its campaign for a seat on the UN Human Rights Council, and Lametti says countries are looking to Ottawa for leadership. Victoria police are trying to piece together what sparked a violent confrontation in Beacon Hill Park. Three people were hurt in Friday night's incident involving multiple people. Two suspects, including a youth, have been arrested and remain in custody. Police say none of the victims suffered life-threatening injuries. Major crimes investigators have taken over the case. Temperatures across the Maritimes soared on Friday, with some areas breaking records for July 3rd that had been in place for more than a century.
3: Environment Canada says St. John, New Brunswick hit 33.6 degrees Celsius Friday, beating the old record of 31.7 degrees set way back on July 3rd, 18 hotter than the city's previous hottest July 3rd on record back in 1911. Charlottetown cooked at 30.8 degrees, beating the previous 30-degree record set in 1873. And Halifax's new record is 32.8 degrees Celsius, the hottest since it reached 30.6 degrees on July 3rd, 1981. Lisa Laporte, The Canadian Press.
1: A fast-moving wildfire is forcing evacuations on the outskirts of Greece's second-largest city. Flames have spread rapidly throughout the region, sending thick smoke over nearby neighborhoods and damaging several businesses. More than 100 firefighters are battling the blaze as strong winds fuel the fire. Water bombers were pulled back after dark, but officials say the fire is not currently threatening the city itself. Pope Leo spent America's Independence Day delivering a message far from home. He's fleeing hardship. This is the Canadian Press. In sports, Azzedine Onahi scored twice to lead Morocco to a 3-0 win over Canada in the round of 16 in Houston, making the country the first African nation to reach the quarterfinals more than once. The loss ends the historic run for World Cup co-host Canada, which won its first ever knockout round game with a 1-0 victory over South Africa to reach today's showdown. The BC Lions are no longer winless, and the Edmonton Elks are no longer unbeaten. James Butler rushed for 135 yards and two touchdowns. Nathan Rourke passed for 320 yards and one touchdown, and the 1-3 Lions beat the 3-1 Edmonton Elks 36-24 in CFL action tonight. The Toronto Blue Jays' two-game win streak came to a crushing end in Seattle today as the Mariners whipped Toronto 11-0. Randy Arozarena hit a grand slam. Cal Raleigh. I'm John Kennedy.
4: All right, time to choose your side, Team Mario or Team Cordo, because we were just a few songs away from another round of Name That Tune. Mario Courtney Lopez here. What's today's theme?
5: Christmas in July.
4: Ooh, okay. We have a movie on Christmas in July.
6: Yes, we do.
5: Okay, well, you're guessing Christmas songs. So.
6: Okay.
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0: I'm Mario Courtney Lopez. Time for a pop culture pop quiz. Today, playing around a name that tune. The theme is Christmas in July. So, guessing Christmas songs. 1 point for the song, 1 point for the artist. Let's get our hands on the buzzers.
1: On with Mario. Pop quiz.
2: 1 point for the song, 1 point for the artist. You just said that. Go ahead.
3: Yeah, he did just say that. Cordo. By the way, earlier this week when you were out, we heard Cordo's real voice, and we may have to revisit that at some point.
0: What do you mean Cordo's real voice?
3: Cordo let a real voice come out. That's all I'm going to tell you. That's a tease for later in the week. We'll tell you. All right. Now, here we go. Hands on buzzers. Hands on buzzers. Here we go.
2: Just hear the...
3: 3, 2, 1.
2: Stay right. Incorrect.
3: You want to take a shot at the artist? I heard nothing that would give you anything, but take a shot.
2: Kelly Clarkson.
3: Incorrect.
0: I didn't buzz.

0: Winter Wonderland.
1: That is correct.
0: Ooh, that artist.
1: Four, three, two, one.
0: Is that Gladys Knight?
1: Incorrect. Air Supply.
0: Okay.
1: Here we go. Next one in this round. Hands on buzzers.
2: We waited all.
0: That's Bryan Adams.
1: That is Bryan.
0: A cold as
1: two,
0: ice.
1: 2-1. We're going to take a break, come back.
3: Don't go anywhere. You're about to get into another set of hit music on 96.1 The Mush. Wait, The Mush? 96.1 The Crush. No, what is going on here? Wait, this doesn't sound right.
1: Come back.
3: Don't go anywhere. You're about to get into another set of hit music on 96.1 The Mush. 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No, what is going on here? Wait, this doesn't sound right.

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1: Round two, name that tune. Mario and Courtney Lopez here trying to guess Christmas songs in honor of Christmas in July. Score is 2-1. I believe I'm winning. Just one in this round.
2: That is correct. You are currently winning. Hands on buzzers. Oh. That is Courtney.
3: Jingle Bells.
2: Incorrect.
1: Nope.
2: Keep going. Artist. Keep going. Hold on.
3: The artist is Home Alone.
2: No.
1: Okay.
2: That's a movie.
1: Jingle Bell Rock by Hall & Oates.
2: Correct.
1: Yes. I knew what the song was. I just needed to get
2: 4-1. We're going to play some music and back and do another.
0: All the songs you love to sing along with, even if you get Rush.

0: Rush.
1: Y'all, Mario Courtney Lopez in the middle of a game. Name that tune. The theme. I'm winning. Just one song in this round. Let's go, Frazier.
2: Let's not forget the last two, very last minute. Yes, so let's not get too cocky.
3: She plays smarter, not harder.

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1: Y'all, Mario Courtney Lopez in the middle of a game. Name that tune. The theme. I'm winning. Just one song in this round. Let's go, Frazier.
2: Let's not forget the last two, very last minute. Yes, so let's not get too cocky.
3: She plays smarter, not harder.

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1: Final round in that tune, guessing Christmas songs in honor of Christmas in July. Mario and Courtney Lopez here. It is 4-2. All right, Frazier, let's wrap it up.
2: Here we go.

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1: I was tapping to the
2: beat. Tapping to the beat. Hit that buzzer. Who is it?
1: All right. It is Air Supply.
2: Incorrect.
1: With Christmas Days I Love So Much.
2: Incorrect.

0: Last Christmas of like Vanessa Carlton.
1: Incorrect. Last Christmas is correct.
0: Who?
1: Taylor Swift.
2: Yeah, that sounded just like that. You couldn't tell?
1: It's 5-2. Exactly. There is one left. And this will be worth 25 points because it's Christmas in July. So anyone's game.
2: Whitney Houston.
1: Correct. Mm.
2: Do you hear what I hear?
1: Correct.
0: Oh! You came back, Battle.
2: Did you hear what we hear? Did you hear that?
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1: These are the original recordings. Can't get that warm sound anymore. You know, the bass, the treble, the mids.
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1: Wow, that's really got that.
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0: 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And on...
1: But that's because of a focus on areas of shared interest, like Haiti. Canada into Ottawa for leadership. The union representing nurses in British Columbia says it will put up pickets around the province's largest hospital starting next week as it escalates its strike. The BC Nurses Union says in a statement it will picket the Vancouver General Hospital on Tuesday. It has more.
2: The union says it will maintain essential services to protect patient safety, but will continue its province-wide refusal of all non-essential overtime hours and non-nursing duties. Union President Adrian Gear says nurses don't want to be on the picket line, while adding the provincial government can no longer ignore the demands of the healthcare system.
1: The announcement from the union comes after 67% of members rejected a tentative agreement. After weeks of mystery, we finally learned details about the wedding of Taylor Swift and Travis Kelce. ABC's Morgan Norwood is outside Madison Square Garden with the latest.
3: The ceremony was officiated by actor and friend Adam Sandler. The bride and groom wearing custom couture Dior, their brothers by their side, Jason Kelce serving as best man, Austin Swift as man of honor. 1,000 family and friends descended on the area under privacy tents and tight security, but a few sharing this on their way out.
4: They cried and they laughed and they danced and they hugged and they kissed.
5: Good morning, America. Happy 4th of July.
3: George, Robin, and Michael were among the guests, too.
1: Ontario's new ticket resale price cap was in effect before Toronto hosted 6 World Cup matches, but major resale platforms still admitted they were not fully complying. StubHub, SeatGeek, and Vivid Seats cited confusion or concerns with how the law works. The province has not clearly confirmed any fines, though officials say companies that fail to comply could face penalties. This is the Canadian Press. In sports, the BC Lions are no longer winless and the Edmonton Elks are no longer unbeaten. James Butler rushed for 135 yards and 2 touchdowns. Nathan Rourke passed for 320 yards and 1 touchdown. And Slam Cal Raleigh had a 3-run home run and Dominic Canzone hit a 2-run homer as the Mariners outhit the Jays 11-1. Azzedine Onahi scored twice to lead Morocco to a 3-0 win over Canada in the round of 16 in Houston, making the country the first African nation to reach the quarterfinals more than once. The loss ends the historic run for World Cup co-host Canada, which won its first ever knockout round. I'm John Kennedy.
6: Yo, I'm Mario Courtney Lopez. Quickly going over to my wife to see what weird holiday we're celebrating today. What do we got?
7: It is National Eat Beans Day, and then run and get tons of toilet paper.
6: Listen, beans are a great source of iron, and I love me some black beans in particular. Over some rice, mix it up with a little meat right there.
8: Top three beans, go.
6: Black beans, brown beans, de la olla from the pan.
8: Okay.
6: Right there are really good. And then what weird holiday we're celebrating today. What do we got?
7: It is National Eat Beans Day, and then run and get tons of toilet paper.
6: Listen, beans are a great source of iron, and I love me some black beans in particular, over some rice. Mix it up with a little meat right there.
8: Top three beans, go.
6: Black beans, brown beans, de la olla from the pan.
8: Okay.
6: Right there are really good. And then what weird holiday we're celebrating today. What do we got?
7: It is National Eat Beans Day. And then
6: today, what do we got?
7: It is National Eat Beans Day. And then run and get tons of toilet paper.
6: Listen, beans are a great source of iron. And I love me some black beans in particular, over some rice. Mix it up with a little meat right there.
8: Top three beans, go.
6: Black beans, brown beans, de la olla from the pan.
8: Okay.
6: Right there are really good. And then a lima.
0: When you roll into Watson Lake.

0: Lopez.
1: Y'all, Mara Lopez. Merry Christmas in July. As we get to...
2: That's Rank with Mario Lopez.
1: All right, Frazier, what are we... That was shot just outside of Chicago. Then I'm going to go with Holiday in Santa Fe. That's the only one she was in. That was shot in Santa Fe. Shoot firefighters and first responders.
3: And this one's more dramatic, right?
1: It is more dramatic, and they're all very different, musical, dramatic, with some heart, funny ones. So, yeah.
0: Y'all,
1: Mara Lopez. Merry Christmas in July. As we get to...
2: That's Rank with Mario Lopez.
1: All right, Frazier, what are we... That was shot just outside of Chicago. Then I'm going to go with Holiday in Santa Fe. That's the only one she was in. That was shot in Santa Fe. Shoot firefighters and first responders.
3: And this one's more...

0: It's more dramatic, right?
1: It is more dramatic, and they're all very different, musical, dramatic, with some heart, funny ones. So, yeah.
2: Y'all, Mara Lopez, Merry Christmas in July.
1: As we get to...
3: That's Rank with Mario Lopez.
1: All right, Frazier, what are we... That was shot just outside of Chicago. Then I'm going to go with Holiday in Santa Fe. So when she was in, that was shot in Santa Fe. Shoot firefighters and first responders.
0: And this one's more...

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1: You're on Mario Lopez. Quick reminder to hit us up at On With Mario on Facebook. 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Also, the quickest way to request a song. 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
1: 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Quick reminder to hit us up at On With Mario on Facebook. 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Also, the quickest

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1: I'm Mario Courtney Lopez, officially into wedding season, May through October, but it actually peaks in June and September. We got married in December, which is out of peak season, and ironically, the peak of winter, but we had probably the hottest wedding ever.
2: It was a heat wave.
1: Heat wave, melting.
2: That's because we were hot.
1: Well, you were hot, definitely. Anyway, wedding ceremonies have pretty much remained the same forever until millennials decided to reinvent tying the knot.
2: One of the biggest shifts, turning the wedding into a social media event.
1: Oh,
2: fewer photographers, more candid selfies.
1: Huh.
2: So then there's this rise of rustic weddings. Think barns, burlap, and lace. I had lace, but I didn't have a barn or a burlap. Naked cakes, boho-inspired dresses, and a whole laid-back countryside aesthetic.
1: Well, some are also doing hipster-inspired celebrations. These weddings take place outdoors or in spaces like distilleries and industrial lofts. What is going on? This sounds more...
3: Nothing says romance like an industrial loft.
1: Yeah. This sounds more like a 21st birthday party, but hey, you do you.
2: Well, think back to Love Story, where
1: they were more about just trying to get away.
2: Right, but it was very rustic.
1: Yeah, very rustic, yeah.
0: More Mario Lopez coming up. About good timing. You're just in time for Rush.
1: These weddings take place outdoors or in spaces like distilleries and industrial lofts. What is going on? This sounds more...
3: Nothing says romance like an industrial loft.
1: Yeah. This sounds more like a 21st birthday party, but hey, you do you.
2: Well, think back to Love Story,

0: like a 21st birthday party, but hey, you do you.
1: Well, think back to Love Story.
0: This sounds more like a 21st birthday party, but hey, you do you.
1: Well, think back to Love Story. Rustic.
0: Yeah, very rustic, yeah.
2: More Mario Lopez coming up. Talk about good timing. You're just in time for Rush.

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3: Yeah.

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Wait, The Mush? 96.1 The Crush. No, what is going on here? Wait, this doesn't sound right.

0: Canada now being out of the FIFA World Cup, fans say they are proud of their team for having gone as far as they did. Canadians lost in their knockout game against Morocco 3-0 in the round of 16. Fans attending the Fan Festival in Vancouver clapped after the final whistle blew in Houston, Texas. Canada supporter Colin Patterson says he hoped for a better outcome.
1: I'm disappointed because I feel like they played so well and they maybe could have gotten the result, but we're in the round of 16. I would never have expected that.
0: Morocco was the higher-ranked nation, entering the tournament sitting at number 7 in FIFA's official standings, while Canada was number 30. And stateside, President Donald Trump gave a speech at Mount Rushmore for the United States' 250th 4th of July.
2: In a Friday night speech from Mount Rushmore to commemorate the 250th anniversary of America's independence, President Donald Trump said communism is once again a great threat to the country.
3: There is now a resurgence of the communist menace in our land, including from newcomers to our country who embrace ideas totally opposed to our way of life and our great success.
2: Trump also asked for support for the Save America Act that he said would ensure that the United States never descends into communism. Trump's strict voter ID bill does not have enough support in the Senate to pass, but it has interrupted almost all other business in Congress, including a bipartisan housing bill Trump refuses to sign until the voting bill is approved. I'm Donna Water.
0: This is the Canadian Press. In sports, Canada's historic run at the 2026 World Cup is over. Morocco had a 3-0 win over Canada on Saturday in Houston. Now France and Morocco are through to the World Cup quarterfinals, and two more teams will join them on Sunday. Brazil will face Norway in East Rutherford, New Jersey, while in the late game, co-host Mexico plays England in Mexico City. The BC Lions are no longer winless, and the Edmonton Elks are no longer unbeaten in CFL action. James Butler rushed for 135 yards and two touchdowns. Nathan Rourke passed for 320 yards and a touchdown. And the 1-3 Lions beat the 3-1 Elks 36-24 on Saturday at the Apple Bowl in Kelowna, BC. And in the MLB, the Toronto Blue Jays' two-game win streak came to a crushing halt on Saturday as the Seattle Mariners whipped the visitors 11-0. The teams play the rubber match of their three-game series on Sunday. From the Canadian Press, I'm Naira Ahmed.
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0: Did you just hit like on a post from 2017? Run. We've got the soundtrack. 96.1 The Rush.
1: Give me a second, I

0: several communities posting their hottest July 3rd temperatures ever recorded. Environment Canada says St. John reached 33.6 degrees Celsius, breaking a record that has stood since 1887. Moncton, Charlottetown, and Halifax also set new daily highs, with some records dating back more than a century. Over to the other side of Canada, where the union representing nurses in British Columbia says it will put up pickets around the province's largest hospital starting next week as it escalates its strike. BC's nurses union says in a statement it will picket Vancouver General Hospital on Tuesday, 5 days after members voted in favor of a strike. Canadian Press reporter Lisa Laporte.
1: The union says it will maintain essential services to protect patient safety, but will continue its province-wide refusal of all non-essential overtime hours and non-nursing duties. Union President Adrian Gear says nurses don't want to be on the picket line, while adding the provincial government can no longer ignore the demands of the healthcare system.
0: The announcement from the union comes after 98.2% of almost 51,000 nurses voted in favor of job actions, and after 67% of members rejected a tentative agreement. Abroad in Iran, the days-long funeral in the capital for the late supreme leader killed at the start of the U.S.-Israel war on Iran continues.
2: Iran has begun funeral ceremonies for the late supreme leader Ayatollah Ali Khamenei that will take place over several days. Mourners wept as authorities revealed the casket containing Khamenei's body at the Grand Musalla in Tehran. The funeral is being held months after an airstrike killed him at the start of the war. He was 86 years old. Iran's government expects to see millions flood the streets of the capital in scenes reminiscent of the burial of the late supreme leader Ayatollah Ruhollah Khamenei in 1989. That could provide a boost for Iran's government, particularly as it tries to leverage its hold on the Strait of Hormuz in negotiations with the United States over a permanent end to the war. I'm Rika Ann Garcia.
0: And more on the Taylor Swift-Travis Kelce wedding.
3: Taylor Swift and Travis Kelce were married Friday night at Madison Square Garden. That's confirmed by Swift's publicist. Actor Adam Sandler was the officiant and Stevie Nicks performed. The witnesses, a crowd packed with sports and entertainment celebrities. There were no bridesmaids or groomsmen. Swift's younger brother Austin was her man of honor. Kelce's older brother and podcast co-host Jason was his best man. The bride and groom wore Christian Dior and the shoes Christian Louboutin. Once the couple was married,
0: This is the Canadian Press. In sports, Canada's historic run at the 2026 World Cup is over. Morocco had a 3-0 win over Canada on Saturday in Houston. Now France and Morocco are through to the World Cup quarterfinals, and two more teams will join them on Sunday. Brazil will face Norway in East Rutherford, New Jersey, while in the late game, co-host Mexico plays England in Mexico City. The BC Lions are no longer winless, and the Edmonton Elks are no longer unbeaten.

0: In CFL action, James Butler rushed for 135 yards and two touchdowns. Nathan Rourke passed for 320 yards and a touchdown. And the 1-3 Lions beat the 3-1 Elks 36-24 on Saturday at the Apple Bowl in Kelowna, BC. And in the MLB, the Toronto Blue Jays' two-game win streak came to a crushing halt on Saturday as the Seattle Mariners whipped the visit. I'm Naira Ahmed.
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1: An evacuation order has been issued for Boston Bar, British Columbia, located south of Lytton in the central part of the province. The community bordering the Fraser River has declared a local state of emergency at the recommendation of the BC Wildfire Service. Locals are being advised to get out now and gather family members, pets, and essential items like government ID. The Brunswick Creek Fire was discovered on July 2nd and has grown to 100 hectares, with more growth expected. Meanwhile, Friday saw communities across the Maritimes break heat records, some of which had stood for more than a century. Halifax's new record is 32.8 degrees, the hottest since it reached 30.6 degrees on July 3rd in 1981. Environment Canada says St. John, New Brunswick hit 33.6 degrees. That beat an old record of 31.7 degrees for July 3rd, set in 1887. While Charlottetown reached 30.8 degrees, beating the July 3rd record of 30 degrees, set in 1873. RCMP in Yarmouth, Nova Scotia have charged the owner of a local taxi business with alleged sexual offenses dating back more than 20 years. They also say there may be more victims who have not come forward. Canadian Press reporter Lisa Laporte has more.
2: Mounties say the investigation into the owner of Classic Cab started in January. They say they've identified two victims who were youths between 2001 and 2004 when the incidents allegedly happened. A 63-year-old man has been charged with sexual exploitation, sexual assault, and assault.
1: The man has been released on conditions and is due in court next month. Canada's out of the FIFA World Cup after falling

0: 3-0 to Morocco in the round of 16. Fans attending the Fan Festival in Vancouver clapped after the final whistle blew in Houston, Texas on Saturday. Canada supporter Yadira Ramirez says she's happy with her team's journey at the World Cup.
1: On the first time, Canada make it this far, so we are proud, very proud of the boys. Like, that's what we cannot take it away from, all the hard work and the dedication that they did have.
0: The Canadian men's team nabbed its first point and first win in the men's tournament and earned a spot in the knockout round for the first time. And stateside, Donald Trump has pardoned 11 people.
2: President Donald Trump pardoned 11 people Friday, including 9 the White House said helped people bypass emissions control systems on vehicles. Also pardoned, Adam Kidon, who was sentenced to nearly 6 years in prison for fraud and conspiracy related to the purchase of a fleet of gambling boats. The case was part of a broader investigation of the notorious lobbying scandal involving Kidon's business partner, Jack Abramoff. And the 11th person pardoned, ranch owner Jack Harvard. The White House did not say what he was pardoned for, but praised him for allowing the U.S. military and NATO troops to train on his land for free. Donna Water, Washington.
0: This is the Canadian Press. In sports, France and Morocco are through to the World Cup's final 8, and 2 more teams will join them today. Brazil plays Norway in East Rutherford, New Jersey, while in the late game, co-host Mexico faces England in Mexico City in arguably the most important match in Mexican soccer history. In the MLB now, the Toronto Blue Jays will attempt to bounce back from an 11-0 whipping yesterday in Seattle as they face the Mariners in today's rubber match of the 3-game series. Toronto won Friday's opener 2-0. Right-hander Trey Savage will be on the mound for the Jays, while the Mariners counter with right-hander Emerson Hancock. In CFL action, the Hamilton Tiger Cats will be aiming to grab a share of the East Division lead when they host the Winnipeg Blue Bombers. There are 2 games in the WNBA today. The Toronto Tempo hosts the Dallas Wings, and the Las Vegas Aces host the Indiana Fever. And 2 matches in the Northern Super League. I'm Naira Ahmed.
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0: located south of Lytton in the central part of the province. Locals are being advised to get out now, items like government ID. The Brunswick Creek fire was discovered on saw communities across the Maritimes break heat records. St. John, New Brunswick hit 33.6 degrees. That beat an old record, 73. RCMP in Yarmouth, Nova Scotia have charged the owner of a local taxi. They also say there may be more victims who have not come forward. Canadian Press reporter Lisa Laporte has more.
1: Mounties say the investigation into the owner of Classic Cab started in January. They say they've identified two victims who were
0: Maritimes break heat record. St. John, New Brunswick hit 33.6 degrees. That beat an old record, 73. RCMP in Yarmouth, Nova Scotia have charged the owner of a local taxi. They also say there may be more victims who have not come forward. Canadian Press reporter Lisa Laporte has more.
1: Mounties say the investigation into the owner of Classic Cab started in January. They say they've identified two victims who were youths between 2001 and
0: released on conditions and is due in court next month. Canada's out of the FIFA World Cup after falling 3-0 to Morocco in the round of 16. Fans attending the Fan Festival in Vancouver clapped after the final whistle blew in Houston, Texas.
2: Make it this far, so we are proud, very proud of the boys. Like, that's what we are.
0: The Canadian men's team nabbed its first point and first win in the men's tournament and earned a spot in the knockout round for the first time. And stateside, Donald Trump has pardoned 11 people.
3: President Donald Trump pardoned 11 people Friday, including 9 the White House said helped people bypass emissions control systems on vehicles. Also pardoned, Adam Kidon, who was sentenced to nearly 6 years in prison for fraud and conspiracy related to the purchase of a fleet of gambling boats. The case was part of a broader investigation of the notorious lobbying scandal involving Kidon's business partner, Jack Abramoff.
0: And stateside, Donald Trump has pardoned 11 people.
3: President Donald Trump pardoned 11 people Friday, including 9 the White House said helped people bypass emissions control systems on vehicles. Also pardoned, Adam Kidon, who was sentenced to nearly 6 years in prison for fraud and conspiracy related to the purchase of a fleet of gambling boats. The case was part of a broader investigation of the notorious lobbying scandal involving Kidon's business partner, Jack Abramoff. And the 11th person pardoned, ranch owner Jack Harvard. The White House did not say what he was...
0: ...teams will join them today. Brazil plays Norway in East Rutherford, New Jersey, while in the important match in Mexican soccer history. In the MLB now, the Toronto Blue Jays will attempt to bounce back from an 11-0 whipping yesterday in Seattle as they face the Mariners. Right-hander Trey Savage will be on the mound for the Jays, while the Mariners counter with right-hander Emerson Hancock. In CFL action, the Hamilton Tiger Cats will be aiming to grab a share of

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1: Ed. Some residents of Boston Bar in central British Columbia are under an evacuation order due to a nearby wildfire. The Brunswick Creek wildfire is burning out of control and has grown to 100 hectares since being discovered on July 2nd. The fire is burning on the west side of the Fraser River, and the BC Wildfire Service expects it to continue growing. The blaze is believed to have been sparked by human activity. Prime Minister Mark Carney is scheduled to leave for Turkey's capital city of Ankara on Monday to attend the annual NATO summit. The trip will mark the first visit by a Canadian prime minister to Turkey since 2015. Turkey's capital will make up the first leg of Carney's week-long journey to the Middle East, which will include a short stay in Saudi Arabia aimed at deepening trade and investment ties. The July 7th and 8th NATO summit has been reduced in scale from what used to be two full days of meetings to a dinner in one session where representatives of all member states will huddle. It follows the recent G7 summit in France, which went smoothly. Allies will hope for the same this week as they discuss their ambitions for higher military spending. Staying abroad, the British military says a cargo ship has come under attack off the coast of Yemen in the Red Sea by unknown armed assailants. It is the latest maritime attack on the conflict-torn Arab country. The United Kingdom Maritime Trade Operations Center says authorities are investigating, as no group has immediately claimed responsibility for the attack. Back at home, temperatures soared across the Maritimes on Friday, with some areas breaking records for July 3rd that had been in place for more than a century.
2: Environment Canada says St. John, New Brunswick hit 33.6 degrees Celsius Friday, beating the old record of 31.7 degrees set way back on July 3, 1887. Moncton reached 33.3 degrees, more than a degree hotter than the city's previous hottest July 3rd on record back in 1911. Charlottetown cooked at 30.8 degrees, beating the previous 30-degree record set in 1873. And Halifax's new record is 32.8 degrees Celsius, the hottest since it reached 30.6 degrees on July 3rd, 1981. Lisa Laporte, The Canadian Press.
1: And 4th of July fireworks may have struck an airliner in the United States.
3: The Delta flight was approaching the runway at Chicago's Midway Airport Saturday evening. The controller had already warned there were multiple homes near the approach shooting off fireworks. Then,
4: we just had a firework at our plane, Delta 1076. We're continuing.
5: Roger.
3: The Delta pilot said they may have been struck at about 200 to 200 feet above ground.
4: We just heard the bang on the plane, so we'll have to take a look at it once we get to the gate.
3: According to that ATC.net audio, authorities were notified. Dave Packer, ABC News.
1: This is the Canadian Press. In sports, France and Morocco are through to the World Cup's Final Eight, and two more teams will join them today. Brazil plays Norway in East Rutherford, New Jersey, while in the late game, co-host Mexico faces England in Mexico City in arguably the most important match in Mexican soccer history. In the MLB now, the Toronto Blue Jays will attempt to bounce back from an 11-0 whipping yesterday in Seattle as they face the Mariners in today's rubber match of the three-game series. Toronto won Friday's opener 2-0. Right-hander Trey Savage will be on the mound for the Jays, while the Mariners counter with right-hander Emerson Hancock. In CFL action, the Hamilton Tiger Cats will be aiming to grab a share of the East Division lead when they host the Winnipeg Blue Bombers. There are two games in the WNBA today. The Toronto Tempo hosts the Dallas Wings, and the Las Vegas Aces host the Indiana Fever. And two matches in the Northern Super League host AFC Toronto. From the Canadian Press, I'm Naira Ahmed.
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0: from Whitehorse, Yukon. 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
1: Military attaché, who was posted in Turkey, says Ottawa can work on securing trade benefits from the country, such as in nuclear technology. Chris Kilford says Turkey recently expressed interest in Canadian nuclear technology to reduce its dependence on nuclear projects involving Russia.
2: We have something to offer, and right now they depend on Russia for the building of the one nuclear facility that they do have, and they, being in the region, being pragmatic, you don't want to rely on one source for nuclear energy going forward.
1: Global Affairs Canada views Turkey as an emerging market of broad interest to Canada. An evacuation order has been issued for Boston Bar, British Columbia, located

0: is south of Lytton in the central part of the province.
1: The community bordering the Fraser River has declared a local state of emergency at the recommendation of the BC Wildfire Service. Locals are being advised to get out now and gather family members, pets, and essential items such as government ID. The Brunswick Creek Crier was discovered on July 2nd and has grown to 100 hectares, with more growth expected. The blaze is believed to have been sparked by human activity and is currently blazing on the west side of the Fraser River. Naira Ahmed, The Canadian Press.
0: Heavy rains have killed 5 people in northern China while a tropical storm toppled trees and submerged cars in the nation's south. State media report 2 villagers died in a mountain flash flood Saturday evening in the eastern part of China's Inner Mongolia region. In Vietnam, the storm knocked down trees and ripped metal roofs off buildings and then heavy machinery to clear debris and reopen roads after the winds subsided. With gold prices falling off their peaks, investors are wondering what will happen next for the precious metal and what it means for their portfolios. Edward Dashwood, portfolio manager and partner at Letko Brasso & Associates, says changes in U.S. interest rate expectations are weighing on gold prices.
2: There was this narrative around interest rate cuts being basically baked in 100% in the foreseeable future there. So I think that you saw a lot of excitement around the gold space and the gold price driving that up. Now, what we've seen in the last 6 months or so is has been pretty much a complete 180 reversal.
0: Dashwood says when borrowing costs go up, other assets can become more appealing to investors, such as bonds. And now that Canada is out of the FIFA World Cup, fans say they are proud of their team for having gone as far as they did. Canadians lost their knockout game against Morocco 3-0 in the round of 16, flapped after the final whistle blew in Houston, Texas. This is the Canadian Press. In sports, France and Morocco are through to the World Cup quarterfinals, and 2 more teams will join them today. Brazil will face Norway in East Rutherford, New Jersey, while in the late game, co-host Mexico plays England in Mexico City. Playing on home soil in a venue that has become an almost impregnable fortress, the home side will arguably play the most important match in Mexican soccer history. James Butler rushed for 135 yards and 2 touchdowns. Nathan Rourke passed for 320 yards and a touchdown, and the 1-3 Lions beat the 3-1 Elks 36-24 in CFL action yesterday at the Apple Bowl in Kelowna, BC. And the Toronto Blue Jays' 2-game win streak came to a cruising halt on Saturday as the Seattle Mariners whipped the visitors 11-0. Randy Arozarena hit a grand slam. Cal Raleigh had a 3-run home run. And Dominic Canzone hit a 2-run homer as the Mariners outhit the Jays 11-1. I'm David Augustine.
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1: And Cara.
2: The trip will mark the first visit by a Canadian Prime Minister to Turkey since 2015. Turkey's capital will make up the first leg of Carney's week-long journey to the Middle East, which will include a short stay in Saudi Arabia aimed at deepening trade and from what used to be 2 full days of meetings to a dinner in one session where representatives of all member states will huddle. It follows the recent G7 summit in France, which went smoothly. Allies will hope for the same this week as they discuss their ambitions for higher military spending. Naira Ahmed, The Canadian Press.
1: Some residents of Boston Bar in central British Columbia are under an evacuation order to a nearby Brunswick Creek. Wildfire is burning out of control and has grown to 100 hectares since being discovered on July 2nd. The fire is burning on the west side of the Fraser River, and the BC Wildfire Service

0: expects it to continue growing. The blaze is believed to be sparked by human activity. The British military says a cargo ship has come under attack off the coast of Yemen in the Red Sea by unknown armed assailants. It's the latest maritime attack in the conflict-torn Arab country. The United Kingdom Maritime Trade Operations Center says authorities are investigating as no group has immediately claimed responsibility for the attack. U.S. President Donald Trump used America's 250th birthday to celebrate the country's history while also returning to familiar political themes during a speech in Washington. The event went ahead after storms temporarily cleared the National Mall, while heat and severe weather forced cancellations and delays at celebrations across parts of the East Coast. Trump praised veterans and American strength while promoting his political agenda, including election reforms, gun rights, and warning about communism. Intense rainfall in Illinois on the 4th of July flooded streets and created chaos for drivers trying to reach their holiday destinations. ABC's Trey Ward with the latest.
1: Afternoon storms swallow streets whole as people were seen traveling through high floodwater in Elgin, where cars were left stranded. Those same issues were seen in suburban Bartlett, too. Cars left stalled in the wake of the storm.
0: Police have confirmed one storm-related death in the state after a tree fell onto a camper trailer in Kendall County, killing the sole occupant inside. A climbing festival in western Ukraine is giving people a chance to step away from the pressures of war, if only for a weekend. More than 500 people gathered to climb, camp, and enjoy live music, while organizers directed all proceeds toward supporting Ukraine's Azov Brigade. Air raid alerts still sounded throughout the festival, serving as a reminder that even moments of escape are never far removed from the conflict. Organizers hope the growing event proves new traditions and strong communities can still take root, even in wartime. This is the Canadian Press. In sports, there are two matches in the Northern Super League today, including one in Ottawa, where the front-running Rapid host the last-place Calgary Wild. Elsewhere, the third-place Halifax Tides host fourth-place AFC Toronto. Yesterday, the Montreal Roses routed the Vancouver Rise 5-1. The Hamilton Tiger Cats will be aiming to grab a share of the East Division lead when they host the Winnipeg Blue Bombers in CFL action. The 2-1 Tie Cats trail the East-leading Montreal Alouettes by 2 points. There are two games in the WNBA today, including one in Toronto, where the 9-10 Tempo host the 12-8 Dallas Wings. Elsewhere, the Western Conference-leading Las Vegas Aces, winners of three straight, host the Indiana Fever. And there are three games in the Canadian Elite Basketball League, including one in Brampton, where the league-leading Scarborough Shooting Stars take on the Honey Badgers. Elsewhere, the Western Conference co-leading Vancouver Bandits host the visit the Edmonton Stingers. From the Canadian Press, I'm David Augustine.
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1: It's the same story now. That 20 racks of table come from Ebony. King, that's a far cry.
2: Minister Mark Carney is scheduled to leave for Turkey on Monday to attend the annual NATO summit in Ankara. Chris Kilford is a former senior Canadian military attaché in Turkey, and he says Canada and Turkey are both trying to diversify their trading partnerships to prevent supply chain shocks.
3: The horizon looks good, and governments can move out in ways that they couldn't have even just a few years ago. So, you know, again, Turkey is always pragmatic in the way they handle things. And I think, you know, Canada is obviously becoming more pragmatic.
2: Canada and Turkey have had a tricky relationship in recent years, particularly over matters concerning Canada's large Armenian diaspora. The BC's Nurses Union will begin picketing Vancouver General Hospital Tuesday as it escalates fusing non-essential overtime and non-nursing duties. Now, the move follows a 98.2% strike vote and the rejection of a tentative agreement by 67% of members. Union leaders say the province must improve nurses' working conditions to help address BC's nursing shortage. Winnipeg police say an 87-year-old man has been charged after an 84-year-old pedestrian was struck by a car in December of 2024. The collision happened near Bird Avenue and Westwood Drive in the city's west end. The pedestrian was taken to hospital in life-threatening condition and later died. Police say the driver stayed at the scene and was charged in June with careless driving causing death. Canada's benchmark stock index has one of the highest concentrations of gold mining companies, meaning that when gold prices fall, it has an outsized impact on the direction of the TSX. Edward Dashwood, portfolio manager and partner at Letco Brasso and Associates, recommends investors own mining companies with quality assets that can perform better over time.
4: Because these are commodity companies, any changes in the commodity prices will tend to affect all of them simultaneously, not necessarily to the same degree, but if the gold price moves up, then you tend to have the entire space move up or down, or whichever direction the gold price is moving.
2: Dashwood says gold miners make up to 12% of the TSX. The Toronto Blue Jays have four All-Stars led by Vladimir Guerrero Jr., along with Ernie Clement, Dylan Cease, and Louis Varland. Guerrero will skip the July 14th All-Star Game in Philadelphia to rest a nagging back issue, saying the break should help him return stronger for the second half. Clement stood out in fan voting, leading all American League players in the first phase from June 3rd to 25th. Blue Jays manager John Schneider praised Toronto's support, saying the country's backing and the way the players compete helped them earn recognition. And new details emerged about Taylor Swift and Travis Kelce's wedding at Madison Square Garden. The ceremony was officiated by Adam Sandler and featured a performance by Stevie Nicks. Hundreds of celebrities, athletes, and friends attended the closely guarded event. This is the Canadian Press. In sports, Canada's historic run at the 2026 World Cup is over. Azzedine Unahi scored twice in the second half to lead Morocco to a 3-0 win over Canada on Saturday in Houston. Morocco advances to its second straight appearance in the quarterfinals. Canada won its first ever knockout round match with a 1-0 victory over South Africa last week. Yordan Alvarez hit a two-run homer with no outs in the ninth inning to cap a big night and give the Houston Astros a 10-8 win over the visiting Tampa Bay Rays. The Rays had won 9 in a row, the longest winning streak in the American League this season. Named to his fourth All-Star team before the game, Alvarez homered twice and drove in 6 runs. He leads the AL with 29 homers. And Carla Leite had 20 points and 4 assists. Bridget Carlton had 14 points and 7 rebounds. And the visiting Portland Fire snapped a 3-game losing streak with a 77-72 victory over the Seattle Storm on Saturday. From the Canadian Press, I'm David Augustine.
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0: 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The Rock and Roll House Party, brought to you by Whiskey Jack's and the Porter Creek Mall. 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
1: Prime Minister Mark Carney will travel to Ankara on Monday for the NATO summit for July 7th to the 8th. It will be the first visit by a Canadian Prime Minister to Turkey since 2015. Now, the summit has been shortened and is expected to focus on keeping U.S. President Donald Trump committed to NATO. Carney is set to discuss defense sector financing and highlight Canada's efforts to increase military spending. Deep underneath northern Saskatchewan's boreal forest lies the world's richest uranium. It's here at Cameco's Cigar Lake operation, where miners work every day to extract the radioactive material that's used for nuclear power. The mine's general manager, Kirk Lamont, says the company gets as much uranium out of the ore body as it can.
2: Every single time we take a cavity, we look at the profitability of that cavity to make sure that it still makes sense to take it out. If it doesn't, then we leave it. If it does, then we take it.
1: Lamont says the miners never come into direct contact with the uranium and instead use a special jet boring machine to extract it. As the city gathered in droves to celebrate the 4th of July, the New Orleans Fire Department responded to an underground technical transformer explosion in the French Quarter that sparked an underground fire. The explosion happened just after 10:30 p.m. local time Saturday night, with members of the New Orleans Police Department evacuating part of the popular tourist hotspot due to safety concerns. New Orleans mayor thanked the quick actions of first responders who worked to minimize the damage to the area.
3: People were cleared out of the way, ensuring that the fire was contained, and ultimately that resulted in us having zero injuries because of this incident.
1: The flames are now under control, but the exact cause of the explosion remains unknown. Well, does it pass the smell test, and is that enough? No, says ABC medical correspondent Dr. Darian Sutton. He tells us how you can reduce your risk of developing a foodborne illness and ruining your summer and your health.
4: As a reminder, bacteria love to grow between temperatures of 40 and 140 degrees. So when that food is out for 2 hours or more, that is an opportunity for bacteria to spread and infection risk to increase. Also, you want to make sure that you're keeping your food in the refrigerator no more than 3 to 4 days. I say that smell test, mark a number down or the date down with the marker on the produce when you're putting it in the refrigerator so you don't have to guess. And most importantly, this is often missed, when you're reheating your food, grab that food thermometer and make sure that the food is getting to that 165 degrees to help to kill out any possible bacteria.
1: Sutton says to keep that hard line of 4 days for when you have to throw out your food from your fridge. And in Labrador, fire crews are expected to be busy soaking down areas ahead of hot and dry weather predicted for tomorrow and Tuesday. The Labour City Fire Department says it will use aircraft to soak the perimeter of the Walsh River wildfire in preparation for the hot weather. About 120 people were forced to flee their homes last week near the mining town. On Saturday, Newfoundland and Labrador reported 25 active wildfires across the province. This is the Canadian Press.

0: In sports, France and Morocco are through to the World Cup quarterfinals, and two more teams will join them today. Brazil will face Norway in East Rutherford, New Jersey, while in the late game, co-host Mexico takes on England in Mexico City. Playing on home soil in a venue that has become an almost impregnable fortress, the home side will arguably play the most important match in Mexican soccer history. The BC Lions are no longer winless, and the Edmonton Elks are no longer unbeaten. James Butler rushed for 135 yards and two touchdowns. Nathan Rourke passed for 320 yards and a touchdown, and the 1-3 Lions beat the 3-1 Elks 36-24 in CFL action at the Apple Bowl in Kelowna, BC. And the Toronto Blue Jays' win streak came to a crushing halt on Saturday as the Seattle Mariners whipped the visitors 11-0. Randy Arozarena hit a grand slam, Kyle Raleigh had a three-run home run, and outhit the Jays 11-1. From the Canadian Press, I'm David Augustine.
1: Rush listeners, even Rush listener number 567, that guy in Sweden who somehow
0: won Elks 36-24 in CFL action at the Apple Bowl in Kelowna, BC. And the Toronto Blue Jays' win streak came to a crushing halt on Saturday as the Seattle Mariners whipped the visitors 11-0. Randy Arozarena hit a grand slam, Kyle Raleigh had a three-run home run, and outhit the Jays 11-1. From the Canadian Press, I'm David Augustine.
1: We love all our Rush listeners, even Rush listener number 567, that guy in Sweden who's somehow getting our signal.
2: Hi, it's Razor Time. Ista, do I ever have a list for you?

0: 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Even Rush listener...
1: So anyways, I says to him, I says, I don't know how we're going to figure out the sandwich situation. All I've got in the fridge for dressing is this tomato paste.
0: Even, even Rush listener number one...
1: Carol, and I was like, Carol, Carol, what are we going to do about the sandwiches?
0: Even Rush listener number 197, the person who always interrupts. Loving you, loving us. We're today's bet.
1: So went down, we went to the store, picked up a jar of mayonnaise.
0: Oh my gosh, is this guy for real? We're today's best music.

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1: focus on trade, energy, defense, security, and people opportunities for stronger ties, though tensions remain. Shin works deep underground at Cameco's cigar. She initially feared working in the mine, but pushed through tasks like taking areas. The mine employs more than 400 workers and contractors who descend in a steel cage into tunnels below the boreal forest. Because uranium is with concrete. Court documents are revealing more about alleged links between Ontario's police corruption probe and former Olympian Ryan Whiting's drug trafficking case. Gurpreet Singh, accused by U.S. authorities of helping Whiting move cocaine, was investigated over a possible plot to kill a Toronto corrections officer. That probe led to Project South, which resulted in charges against 27 suspects, including 7 Toronto police officers and 1 retired constable. Singh has not been charged in Canada, and details about his alleged connections to Project South remain under a publication ban. Well, another day of the holiday travel weekend is underway as millions look to return home from their 4th of July celebrations.
2: By Monday, TSA expects it will have screened some 19 million passengers. And when we talk broadly about travel, AAA is estimating more than 72 million Americans are traveling at least 50 miles from home through this weekend, which is a record.
1: That was ABC's Alex Pache reporting. Heavy rains have killed 5 people in northern China while a tropical storm toppled trees and submerged cars in the nation's south. State media report 2 villagers died in a mountain flash flood Saturday evening in the eastern part of China's Inner Mongolia region. And with gold prices falling off their peaks, investors are wondering what will happen next for the precious metal and what it means for their portfolios. Edward Dashwood, portfolio manager and partner at Letko Brasso & Associates, says changes in U.S. interest rate expectations are weighing on gold prices.
3: There was this narrative around interest rate cuts being basically baked in 100% in the foreseeable future there. So I think that you saw a lot of excitement around the gold space and the gold price driving that up. Now, what we've seen in the last 6 months, interest rate cuts being basically baked in 100% in the foreseeable future there. So I think that you saw a lot of excitement around the gold space and the gold price driving that up. Now, what we've seen in the last 6 months or so has been pretty much...
1: Stars visit the Honey Badgers. Elsewhere, the Western Conference co-leading Vancouver Bandits host the 1-13 Calgary Surge, while the Winnipeg Sea Bears visit the Edmonton Stingers. The last place Calgary Wild. Elsewhere, the third place Halifax Tides host fourth place AFC Toronto, and yesterday, the Montreal Roses routed the Vancouver Rise 5-1. And there are 2 games in the WNBA today, including one in Toronto, where the 9-10 tempo. I'm David Augustine.
0: All your favorite artists playing today's biggest hit.
1: Stars visit the Honey Badgers. Elsewhere, the Western Conference co-leading Vancouver Bandits host the 1-13 Calgary Surge, while the Winnipeg Sea Bears visit the Edmonton Stingers. The last place Calgary Wild. Elsewhere, the third place Halifax Tides host fourth place AFC Toronto, and yesterday the Montreal Roses routed the Vancouver Rise 5-1. And there are 2 games in the WNBA today, including one in Toronto, where the 9-10 tempo. I'm David Augustine.
0: All your favorite artists playing today's biggest

host the 1-13 Calgary Surge, while the Winnipeg Sea Bears visit the Edmonton Stingers. The last place Calgary Wild. Elsewhere, the third place Halifax Tides host fourth place AFC Toronto, and yesterday the Montreal Roses routed the Vancouver Rise 5-1. And there are two games in the WNBA today, including one in Toronto, where the 9-10 Tempo. I'm David Augustine. All your favorite artists.

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1: There was a time when the Yukon River was the Yukon's highway, and the river boats were the lifeblood of the economy. The boats delivered everything from soup to nuts and bolts, from the railhead at Whitehorse to the mining districts of Mayo and Dawson. And they brought silver ore and gold bullion out on the return trip from the interior. River boats were vital until the Mayo-Dawson Road was opened in the early 50s. Between 1901 and 1953, the British Yukon Navigation Company, a subsidiary of the White Pass and Yukon Route, operated a large fleet of sternwheelers on the Yukon River and its tributaries. At first, the fleet delivered passengers and freight up to Dawson and the Klondike goldfields. Then, in the 1920s, bags of silver ore concentrate were delivered from Mayo to Whitehorse. The company needed to take full advantage of the short summer transportation season. Ice would normally be gone from the river in mid-May, but there was a problem. The ice on Lake LaBarge might not move until the early part of June. Something had to be done. But what? Strange as it seems, the BYN tried to hasten the spring thaw by spreading a trail of lampblack along a narrow 30-mile track in the middle of the lake. Imagine. Lampblack, which is really soot, would absorb the heat of the May sun and melt the ice, thus creating a track of open water for boats to navigate the lake. Where did all the soot come from, and how was it hauled to Lake LaBarge? Good questions for which I have no good answers. The system worked, but needless to say, this was a ponderous process and not very successful. Then in 1922, the company decided that a dam on the river just below Marsh Lake would help. The dam would release a rush of water in the spring to break up the lake ice and thus speed up the start of navigation. This system wasn't all that effective in lengthening the shipping season either. Then in 1922, the company decided that a dam on the river just below Marsh Lake would help. The dam would release a rush of water in the spring to break up the lake ice and thus speed up the start of navigation. This system wasn't all that effective either, and by 1953, it didn't matter. Trucks could now use the road to Mayo and Dawson, and the era of the riverboats came to an end. The dam, though upgraded since 1922, can still be seen where the bridge crosses the Alaska Highway at Marsh Lake.
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5: All over the Yukon, people love what we play. So get ready. Another fantastic set of today's best...

0: remains over trade talks after the Trump administration opted for Kuzma reviews instead of extending the agreement until 2040.
1: But did not get an answer. LeBlanc says Canada, while also pursuing separate bilateral talks with Washington. The U.S. decision starts to reduce tariffs on sectors like steel, aluminum, and softwood lumber while bringing more predictability.
0: Chris Kilford is a former senior Canadian military attaché. He says Canada and Turkey are both trying to diversify their trading partnerships to
2: in ways they couldn't have even just a few years ago. Again, Turkey is always pragmatic in the way they handle things. And I think, Canada is obviously becoming more pragmatic.
0: The two countries have had a tricky relationship in recent years, particularly over matters concerning Canada's large Armenian diaspora. An aerial drone is being credited with helping police in Newfoundland and Labrador to catch an alleged arsonist. The Royal Newfoundland Constabulary says it happened southwest of St. John's in the Cochrane Pond area today, where officers using a drone for additional patrols soon arrested. A 5-day preliminary hearing starts to

0: The Royal Newfoundland Constabulary says it happened southwest of St. John's in the Cochrane Pond area today, where officers using a drone for additional patrols soon arrested. A five-day preliminary hearing starts tomorrow in the case against the man accused of killing Charlie Kirk. Tyler Robinson is accused of killing one of the highest concentrations of gold mining companies, meaning that when gold prices fall, it has an outsized impact on the direction of the TSX. Edward Dashwood is a portfolio manager and partner at Letco Brasso and Associates. He recommends investors own mining companies with quality assets that can perform better over time.
1: Because these are commodity companies, any changes in the commodity prices will tend to affect all of them simultaneously, not necessarily to the same degree, but if the gold price moves up, then you tend to have the entire space move up or down, or whichever direction the gold price is moving.
0: Dashwood says gold miners make up about 12% of the TSX. This is the Canadian Press. In sports, the Toronto Blue Jays visit the Seattle Mariners today in Major League Baseball action as their weekend series continues. Toronto fell 11-0 yesterday after winning the series opener 2-0 on Friday. The Hamilton Tiger Cats play host to the Winnipeg Blue Bombers tonight in CFL action. Hamilton has won two straight games by double digits since losing its season opener to Montreal. Meantime, Winnipeg is on a two-game losing streak since winning its season opener, including a 37-27 loss to the Tie Cats at home on June 11th. Two matches in the World Cup today. Brazil takes on Norway in New Jersey. That game is just getting underway. Mexico and England play each other later in Mexico City. Canada has won two straight games by double digits since losing its season opener to Montreal. Meantime, Winnipeg is on a two-game losing streak since winning its season opener, including a 37-27 loss to the Tie Cats at home on June 11th. Two matches in the World Cup today. Brazil takes on Norway in New Jersey. That game is just getting underway. Mexico and England play each other later in Mexico City. Canada

0: an opener, including a 37-27 loss to the Thai Cats at home on June 11th. Two matches in the World Cup today. Brazil takes on Norway in New Jersey. That game is just getting underway. Mexico and England play each other later in Mexico City. Canada.
1: For contests, questions, games.
0: Since losing its season opener to Montreal. Meantime, Winnipeg is on a two-game losing streak since winning its season opener, including a 37-27 loss to the Thai Cats at home on June 11th. Two matches in the World Cup today. Brazil takes on Norway in New Jersey. That game is just getting underway. Mexico and England play each other later in Mexico City. Canada.

0: since losing its season opener to Montreal. Meantime, Winnipeg is on a two-game losing streak since winning its season opener, including a 37-27 loss to the Ticats at home on June 11th. Two matches in the World Cup today. Brazil takes on Norway in New Jersey. That game is just getting underway. Mexico and England play each other later in Mexico City. Canada.
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1: This could be the first step on the road to a rewarding career. 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

0: Eric. They're looking for people who are ready for rewarding careers, serving our communities in a way that inspires safety, reliability, and care. 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
0: And for people who are ready for rewarding careers, serving our communities in a way that inspires safety, reliability, and care. The three positions they're currently looking to fill are for school bus drivers, a driver trainer school bus driver, and a training and safety officer. Come by the Standard Bus Hiring event on Tuesday, July 7th from 10 till 2. Grab a bite to eat from the barbecue and meet the team. The Standard Bus office is near Fuel Yukon on the Alaska Highway.
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0: Reliability and care. The three positions they're currently looking to fill are for school bus drivers, a driver trainer school bus driver, and a training and safety officer. Come by the Standard Bus Hiring event on Tuesday, July 7th from 10 till 2. Grab a bite to eat from the barbecue and meet the team. The Standard Bus office is near Fuel Yukon on the Alaska Highway.
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2: Just like we used to do. Yeah. Is it all just pointless? Yeah.